The lush voice of Cheryl Wheeler here on Folk Alley, starting off this hour with the title track of her record, Sylvia Hotel. I'm your host, Brad Kolodner, as we've got some new music to spin from Raoul Malo. We'll also hear from Morin Bradley and Kaya Cater. Up next, a new song from Valerie June. This is from her new EP, Brighter Blue. And it's a journey through the American songbook. This song represents an old classic in the blues catalog called Smokestack Lightning and In the Pines. Here's Smokestack from Valerie June.

From a John Prine compilation called Broken Hearts and Dirty Windows, that's My Morning Jacket with John Prine's All the Best. Before that, Patrick Sky, going back to the year 1965, folk singer who eventually became quite influential in the Celtic music world as the founder of the Green Linnet Records label in the 70s. And he built Irish Ilion pipes. He was a contemporary of folks like Dave Van Ronk and others in the Greenwich Village scene. That's Patrick Sky with Ruben. Real Time with Savoir Burresque. And Valerie June starting things off from her new EP, Brighter Blue. Up next on Folk Alley, this one features the late Raoul Malo and a track from a live performance back in 2025, months before he passed away. It was his final solo performance at Third and Lindsley in Nashville. Here's Raoul Malo with Forever and Ever.

Maureen Bradley, out of County Donegal in Ireland, only 19 at the time of the release of Not Going Back. Before that, First Aid Kit, the pop folk Swedish sister duo from their record Stay Gold. And that's the late Raoul Malo from the album Bella Ciao, live in Nashville, released earlier this summer, and that's a live performance, what would become his final solo performance in Nashville before passing away in December 2025. Let's now turn to Kaya Cater, a song featuring Rose Cousins on harmony vocals, a song written as a tribute to the actor and activist Sidney Poitier.

0: that you sit here and ask me such one-dimensional questions about a very tiny area of our lives.
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0: 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You ask me questions that pertain to the narrow scope of the summer riots. I am artist.
1: Sydney.

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On listener-supported Folk Alley, that's Nina DeVitri from her release What You Feel Is Real. Nashville-based singer-songwriter who's out on the road these days, singing and playing banjo, mandolin, fiddle with Noah Kahn. That's Nina DeVitri with Being With Myself. We also heard Tramp by Turtles and Jeff Tweedy collaborating on the song Love Is Everywhere, Beware. Norman Blake with Texas Gales, and Kaya Cater starting things off with a new single, Sydney. Up next on Folk Alley, the latest from the Canadian bluegrass group, the Slocan Ramblers, here's Forever Has Come to an End.

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1: This is Folk Alley's Elena C. Every week we add the best in folk and roots music to our library. Here's just a taste of what we've added lately.

Welcome into this hour on Folk Alley. I'm your host, Brad Kolodner, as we started things off with Sean Colvin from the record Cover Girl with Twilight. We've got music coming your way from Bon Iver, The Secret Sisters, Taylor Ashton, so much more. Always an eclectic blend here on listener-supported Folk Alley as we take a trip out to California and hear from the duo Mapache. This is from their record Swinging Stars with What a Summer.

from the debut record For Emma Forever Ago from the artist Bon Iver. That's the song Flume. Before that, Layla McCalla with the title cut of the record A Day for the Hunter, A Day for the Prey. Great folk singer Tom Paxton with Home to Me, and Mapache starting off the set. You are listening to Folk Alley, a service of the Fresh Grass Foundation, creating and celebrating innovative grassroots music. And next we've got a tune from Jim Queskin and Jeff Moldauer. This is from their album Penny's Farm. Here's Fishing Blues.

Covering Simon and Garfunkel, that's the Secret Sisters, Laura and Lydia Rogers from their album You Don't Own Me Anymore, with Kathy's song. Before that, Kara Jackson, singer-songwriter out of Illinois, from her debut record, Why Does the Earth Give Us People to Love, with Pawn Shop. Before that, Jim Queskin and Jeff Moldauer with Fishing Blues. Up next here on Folk Alley, let's hear a tune that was recorded live at the Station Inn in Nashville, Tennessee, a renowned venue known for bluegrass and country music, and it is really a gem in the rough as it's perched amongst all of these condos and high-rises. It's almost like stepping back in time when you walk through the doors of the legendary Station Inn. Here's Daryl Scott, this one recorded in 2017. Here's Family Tree.

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We have the previously unreleased John Prine song, New Buddy Miller, latest from William Prince featuring Nathaniel Rateliff, His Golden Messenger, and new Phoebe Bridgers. 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

An album that was recorded on a cross-country road trip from Brooklyn to Santa Monica. That's Taylor Ashton from the album Stranger to the Feeling with the song Love Something, Leave Something, and it features Buck Meek of Big Thief. Before that, Vishtin with a track from their album Mosaic. Vishtin is a trio out of Prince Edward Island, and that's a traditional Cajun song. Before that, Trey Burt with the song Under the Devil's Knee, collaborating with Layla McCalla, Allison Russell, and Sonny War. And starting off the set, a live performance from the Station Inn. That's Daryl Scott with Family Tree. Great to have you along here on Folk Alley. I'm your host, Brad Kolodner. And up next, a track inspired by the NPR show Marketplace, which has a phrase that pops up on that program each time. From the host Kai Rizdahl, the phrase is, let's do the numbers. And Mipso was inspired by that phrase, and, well, they wrote a song called The Numbers. It's on their album Book of Fools. 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

have she died. 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She swallowed the fluff to follow the rule, lived to serve men she learned it at school. She swallowed the

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She threw up the ring, she threw up the pill, she threw up the pill, she threw up the lie.

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1: This is Folk Alley's Elena C. Every week, we add the best in folk and roots music to our library. Here's just a taste of what we've added lately.

Originally released on the 1972 album For the Roses, that's Joni Mitchell with a remastered version of the song You Turn Me On, I'm a Radio. And I'm so glad that you're tuning in here on Folk Alley. I'm your host, Brad Kolodner, and we've got music coming your way from

Doc Watson and the Nitty Gritty Dirt Band. We'll also be hearing from Lizzie No, Neil Young. So many great songs on the way, including this one from Abraham Alexander from the debut album, Sea Suns. Here's Blood Under the Bridge.

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1: Jimmy Driftwood wrote this thing.
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1: Hello there. 1, 2, 3.
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1: Do we want to try a break? Now your fiddle break comes right after I get back and whoop her brother and her paw and sing a chorus.
3: Meanwhile, back at the ranch.
1: Yeah. Now, that is about as pretty a bass line as I've heard played in something in a long time. I compliment that boy back there. That's a horse's foot in the gravel, man. That ain't train. Running through a ford in the creek.
4: Want to try one, Doc?
1: Let's see if we can put down a take. Where's the harmony at? Right here?
2: He's talking to the bass player. Come on, Jimmy.

wool, boy. The Tennessee stud was long and lean, the color of the sun, and his eyes were green. He had the nerve and he had the blood, and there never was a horse like the Tennessee stud.

From their first major label release back in 1989, that's Indigo Girls with Land of Canaan. Before that, Doc Watson and the Nitty Gritty Dirt Band collaborating on Tennessee Stud. It's from the legendary record, Will the Circle Be Unbroken? And it features some pretty legendary country and bluegrass artists, including Earl Scruggs, Merle Travis, Maybelle Carter, Norman Blake. The list goes on and on. Before that, River Wireless with Sailing Away. It's from their album, We Are the Light. We also heard from Abraham Alexander rounding out the set. 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Thanks to all of our members who help power this station. Up next, a tune from Greg Brown and his album Iowa Waltz. This is a request going out to Harold, listening in Fort Worth, Texas. Here's The Train carrying Jimmy Rogers home.

The Steel Wheels here on Folk Alley from their album Over the Trees. That's Trent Wagler singing lead with Under. Before that, Lizzie No from her album Havesies, released in 2024. A good friend of ours here at Folk Alley, as she's the co-host of the podcast Basic Folk, which is also co-hosted by our very own Cindy Howes. That's Lizzie No with The Heartbreak Store. Before that, Greg Brown with The Train carrying Jimmy Rogers home. Up next here on Folk Alley, I'm your host, Brad Kolodner. Chastity Brown with a Folk Alley exclusive performance of the song Carried Away.

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What started as a poem he wrote in a bar in Calgary, that's the song Traffic Fiction from Trey Burt, the title track of his 2023 release. Before that, bluegrass pioneers Hazel Dickens and Alice Gerard from a set of recordings on tape that were captured in Alice's living room when they were first developing their sound and testing out some new repertoire. Hazel Dickens and Alice Gerard with Let Me Fall from the Free Dirt release Sing Me Back Home, the DC tapes. Neil Young before that with Harvest Moon, a request going out to Mara, listening in Florence, South Carolina. And Chastity Brown with a Folk Alley exclusive performance of her song Carried Away. Well, we are just charging on through this hour here on listener-supported Folk Alley. I'm your host, Brad Kolodner. Here's Ruthie Foster

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2: This is Folk Alley's Elena C. Every week, we add the best in folk and roots music to our library. Here's just a taste of what we've added lately.

0: From an album that picked up the Grammy Award for Best Contemporary Blues Album back in 1998, that's Taj Mahal with Señor Blues, singing Queen Bee. A great way to start off this hour on Folk Alley, always an eclectic blend. I'm your host, Brad Kolodner, and we've got music up next from Vishten, Sue Foley, Viv, and Riley. And right now, here's Bahamas.
1: I wake up, fry some eggs, pull the blue jeans across my legs, and then start working, working, working on my guitar. It's all been done, every chord,

The Dropkick Murphys on Folk Alley, bringing to life old Woody Guthrie lyrics on the song Two Sixes Upside Down. It's from the album This Machine Still Kills Fascists. Amethyst Kia going back to her 2013 release Dig with the Sun House song Grinning in Your Face. Susan Werner before that with I Can't Let You In, and Bahamas kicking off that set from the record Boot Cut. You can find the full playlist of what we're spinning up on our website, folkalley.com. We keep a running tally of the songs coming through the stream. Up next, Mumford & Sons, going back to their breakthrough record, Babel.

From her EP, Can I Sit With You, that's Sunny War with She Just Don't Care. Nina DeVitri, before that, from the record What You Feel Is Real. It's a song called Being With Myself. Nina DeVitri is the younger sister of Maya DeVitri. And that's Mumford & Sons with Holland Road from their record Babel. Up next on Folk Alley, here's Umu Sangare from the record Timbuktu. This is a song written for the people of Wasulu in Mali. Here's Wasulu Dawn.

0: Hey, it's Cindy Howes. Join me every Friday for Fresh Cuts, Folk Alley's new music hour. We've got new music from Margaret Glaspy, Iron and Wine, and Jim James.
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3-time winner of the Blues Foundation Traditional Female Artist Award. That's Sue Foley with Maybelle's Guitar. Of course, a reference to Maybelle Carter of the Carter family. And it's from the album One Guitar Woman, which is a tribute to female pioneers of the guitar, including Memphis Minnie, songs from Sister Rosetta Tharpe, and many others. That's Dietrich Strauss with How to Be Invisible. And we heard from Vishten from their album Mosaic. Starting off the set, Umu Sangare with Wasulu Dawn. Up next on Folk Alley, let's hear from the duo Viv and Riley, Vivian Leva and Riley Calcagno. This one from their album Imaginary People. Here's Kiger's Hill.

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0: demo version of Behind That Locked Door, courtesy of the quiet one, George Harrison. Welcome into Folk Alley. I'm Matt Riley. Hope it is going well. A little bit later on, I've got some Joe Pug, Sarah Lee Guthrie caught live for Folk Alley, Eliza Gilkison as well, and right now, Nat Myers, a tune called Louisville Blues.
1: Try one more on that one.

It's a Bay Area band, Front Country, Sake of the Sound, name of that one. Amy Mann going back to Bachelor Number 2, or The Last Remains of the Dodo. Lunasa, and at the top, Nat Myers, talking Louisville Blues. Here on Folk Alley, I'm Matt Riley, and if you like what you hear and you want to support it, we will never say no. If you listen a lot and are not yet a member, please become one. If you are a member, thank you. We would not be here without you. Thus endeth the sermon. And now Joe Pug with Disguised as Someone Else.

from her 2023 album Home. That's Eliza Gilkison featuring her brother, Tony Gilkison. Here Comes the Night, and Tony, member of the bands X and Lone Justice. We also had Taj Mahal and Keith Frank taking on some Clifton Chenier. And at the top, Joe Pug, disguised as someone else. Here on Folk Alley, let's keep moving. This is something we recorded down in Florida. So digging into the archives for this one from the 30A Songwriters Festival, it's Sarah Lee Guthrie with I've Got to Know.

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Emdu Mokhtar from the Tears of Injustice record, the Injustice version of Funeral for Justice, with the late, great John R. Cash talking about being the man in black, and Robinella and the CC String Band, as well as Sarah Lee Guthrie caught live for Folk Alley, and that was recorded at the 38th Songwriters Festival, so digging into the archives, of which they are extensive. So if you want to hear more and see more, check out the sessions section of folkalley.com. And right now, Olivia Ellen Lloyd, Do It Myself.

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Let them wake whole again to brand new dawns, fired with the sun, not wartime's bloody guns.

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Crosby, Stills, Nash, and Young with an outtake version of Ivory Tower, which you can find on the 50th anniversary deluxe edition of Deja Vu. How you doing? Welcome into Folk Alley. A little bit later on, I've got some Rachel Sumner as well as Donovan, Ray Zaragoza right now, ColeQuest and the City Pickers. Cole is Woody Guthrie's grandson, and from the record Homegrown, She Talks a Lot.

Sand and Foam from Donovan, preceded by Rachel Sumner, Flaco and Max, that is Flaco Jimenez and Max Baca, with La Viejita, the little old lady. And we started things off with Cole Quest in The City Pickers. Cole is Woody Guthrie's grandson. She talks a lot, and I like it. Here on Folk Alley, Matt Riley here. Don't forget about the playlist section. You can also find some seasonal streams if the time is right and the mood strikes you. So check all that out. So much to see and do at folkalley.com. Let's keep moving. Here's Izzy Heltai, originally from Massachusetts. Izzy relocated to Nashville back in 2022, and this one is called Running Out.

Peter Mulvey with Shirt. Dervish in there. Indigo Girls helping out on Passage West. Izzy Heltai at the top, Running Out. Here on Folk Alley, and let's move along to Ray Zaragoza. And for this record that came out back in 2023, Hold That Spirit, Ray assembled a group of collaborators and ended up with a cast of powerful female producers, engineers, instrumentalists, and co-writers alongside her. So let's hear this one, Strong Woman.

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Right now, streaming in Folk Alley's Holiday Stream, it's a special Woody Guthrie tribute playlist in honor of Guthrie's July birthday. 6 hours of music curated by Woody's daughter, Nora Guthrie, including numerous covers and, of course, plenty of performances by the man himself. 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

William Prince, On Rolls the Wheel. Avett Brothers prior to that. We had Sam Bush in there. And at the top, Ray Zaragoza, Strong Woman from the record Hold That Spirit. Here on Folk Alley, the duo known as Watch House released Rituals in 2025. And from it, this is Firelight.

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Going back to 1989 with Sean Colvin off the record Steady On and Ricochet in Time. How you doing? Welcome into Folk Alley. Matt Riley here. Mary Gaucher has a new record coming out. We're going to hear something from it. Lara Cortese is back. Trampled by Turtles and Jeff Tweedy have teamed up. And right now, the latest from Casey Musgraves from the Middle of Nowhere record. It's Mexico Honey.

0: couple of Texans of different generations, but they're friends. Bookending that set there. Classic Shotgun Willie from 1973 from Willie Nelson. We had Philly's Amos Lee in there, the Mastersons as well, and at the top, Casey Musgraves from the new record Middle of Nowhere, Mexico Honey. Went through a breakup, so she decided to really lean into wide open spaces. Let's keep moving with more new music. This is new from former Austinite Mary Gaucher, now based in Louisiana. Reckoning is the forthcoming record that comes out on the 25th of September, and here's the title track.
1: Two, three, four.

0: Trampled by Turtles and Jeff Tweedy have teamed up for some good Midwestern energy. And love is everywhere. Beware. Cool tune there. That came out back in June. Gordon Lightfoot from 1972 and Mary Gaucher, title track to the forthcoming record, Reckoning. Look for that to hit the stores and your DSPs, your downloadable streaming services, digital streaming providers. I don't know what it stands for. But anyway, it's coming out on September 25th. Okay, Matt Riley here. Let's keep moving with new music on Folk Alley. This is Laura Cortese. Lucky Water is the forthcoming record, and it was written after nearly a decade of living in Belgium. And this comes out October the 9th. And let's hear Face the Rain.
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We have the previously unreleased John Prine song, New Buddy Miller, latest from William Prince featuring Nathaniel Rateliff, His Golden Messenger, and new Phoebe Bridgers. 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

Canada's William Prince, talking about Pasadena. Hayden Stern grew up in the Bay Area around the Scottish fiddle scene, but kind of put it up on the shelf, moved to Seattle, and then during COVID took it back down and got back into playing fiddle. And the record, The Morning Dark, comes out September the 18th, and that is Boston Harbor Welcome from Hayden Stern. We had Twisted Pine and Laura Cortese with new stuff, Face the Rain, at the top. Here on Folk Alley, let's keep moving with Pieta Brown. Dreamin' Of is the new record, and this is produced by Bon Iver's S. Carey and Mike Lewis, and is recorded in Justin Vernon's studio. Title track right now, To Dreamin' Of.

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Simon and Garfunkel, caught live in 1967 for that great rendition of The Sound of Silence. Here on Folk Alley, Matt Riley here, and I hope you are well. The Chicks a little bit later on. I've also got Gregory Alan Isakov, Trampled by Turtles, and right now Monrovia from Act 4 Atonement, that EP that came out in 2025. This is called Rust.

Lightyear from Gregory Alan Isaacoff. Iron and Wine. We also had Joni Mitchell and Monrovia starting us off. Originally from Liberia, but based in Tennessee, and from the EP Act for Atonement, Monrovia with Rust. Here on Folk Alley, Matt Riley here. And if you like Instagram, we are there. So if you want to get a little more info about what's going on here at the station, you can check us out there. If not, that's cool too. Right now, the Chicks.

Trampled by Turtles with Annihilate. Life is Good on the Open Road is the record from 2018. Charlie Crockett with Crucified Son, and the Chicks, A Home from their Home record. Here on Folk Alley, and this is Tim O'Brien. So I'm going to dig way down deep into the archives for this, like so deep. Video might not have even existed. I think people were still riding dinosaurs back then. That's how far back we're going with this thing. But it's Tim O'Brien and a great take on Father Forgive Me.

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Wildflowers Growing from Willie Carlisle's Winged Victory record. I Draw Slow in there. We had Dom Flemons and Tim O'Brien, Father Forgive Me, from the Folk Alley Archives, of which they are deep and extensive, and a lot of it's on YouTube. A lot of it isn't, so I like to occasionally play the stuff that you just can't find anywhere else. It's not on the internet or anything. So that's very cool stuff right there. And I'm Matt Riley. Hope it's going well. This is Sierra Hull from the Tiptoe High Wire record. And one Tim O'Brien, featured on vocals here, Come Out of My Blues.

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From the 1998 record, which was her second, Hell Among the Yearlings, Gillian Welch with One Morning right there. Hello, welcome into Folk Alley. I'm Matt Riley. A little bit later on, some Justin Townes Earle, Ruthie Foster, Molly Tuttle and Golden Highway, and right now, Jensen McRae. The second record is I Don't Know How, But They Found Me. And this is Praying for Your Downfall.

This is Jeffrey Folk Alt, and you are listening to Folk Alley.

the late great Justin Townsend, Champagne Corolla. Hot Tuna, going back to 1970. The Small Glories in there. And Jensen McRae at the top, Praying for Your Downfall. A little tongue-in-cheek blend of snark and charm, letting go of that impulse for revenge against one of your nemeses. And how it goes. You're at Folk Alley. Thank you so much for being here. I'm Matt Riley. And the mother-son team known as Madison Ward and the Mama Bear giving us Daisy Jane.

Molly Tuttle and Golden Highway with San Joaquin. Chatham Rabbits, and at the top, Madison Ward and the Mama Bear, Daisy Jane. Here on Folk Alley. And this is Ruthie Foster from the Joy Comes Back record. This is a song actually by originally Mississippi John Hurt, and it's Richland Woman Blues.

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Super Lover featuring Annie Lennox. That's Allison Russell. Very cool in there. Lindsay Lou and the Flatbellies giving us Everything Changed. Buddy Miller. And at the top, Ruthie Foster doing Mississippi John Hurt's Richland Woman Blues. On Folk Alley, where we keep rolling with Caitlin Canty. Night Owl Envies the Morning Dove came out in 2025. And this is Don't Worry About Nothing.

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Nora Jane Struthers on Folk Alley with He's a Free Man. That was back when Nora Jane was pretty bluegrass. And not to say that she doesn't get bluegrass now, but she was having like Brian Sutton play Clawhammer on her records like he does on that song, He's a Free Man. I'm Cindy. Thanks for listening to Folk Alley. Here's Anna Eggie.

Bowerbirds on Folk Alley with Tuck the Darkness In from their album The Clearing. Also Sierra Hull right before that. Richard Chindell and Anna Eggy starting off the set. It's Cindy. Glad to have you here today on Folk Alley. This one's coming from the Texas singer-songwriter Slade Cleaves. I think this is his like big hit number one Billboard topping songs. It's a big one for him. Broke Down is the name of the song from Slade Cleaves.

Gillian Welch with the song Hard Times from The Harrow and the Harvest, making reference to a lot of different Stephen Foster songs. Right before that was The Small Glories and Slade Cleaves starting us off. It's Cindy. Glad to have you here today. This one's coming from Courtney Hartman. She did a session for us a little while ago. Courtney Hartman, formerly of Della May. Let's hear the song Won't Be Satisfied. It's live music on Folk Alley.

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0: Rose Cousins on Folk Alley with The Agreement, the Halifax singer-songwriter, her album Bravado. Aoife O'Donovan right before that with Stanley Park, and we heard a demo version of Chicago featuring Graham Nash singing on piano from that song from Crosby, Stills, and Nash, and Courtney Hartman, a live song starting off our set. I'm Cindy, thanks for listening, and a frequent collaborator of Courtney Hartman now, this is Taylor Ashton with the song Straight Back.
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Nickel Creek doing Bob Dylan's Tomorrow is a Long Time from their album Why Should the Fire Die. I'm Cindy. Thanks for listening. Up ahead, we'll do Tedeschi Trucks Band and Dave Alvin in this set. Right now, we'll hear from Hannah Conley, an artist originally from the Midwest and now living in Los Angeles. This is from her album From Where You Are, put out in 2020. This is the title track. It's Hannah Conley on Folk Alley.

Dave Alvin, Texas Rangers, from his album Public Domain. Dave Alvin, formerly of the Blasters and the Knitters, has played with X in the past. Really stellar guitar player and just a very handsome guy, Dave Alvin. Tedeschi Trucks Band right before that, and Andrew Bird in the set, which started with Hannah Conley. I'm Cindy. Thanks for listening to Folk Alley. This is a live version of Amy Mann's version of a Coldplay song. It's all to say that this is Amy Mann covering Coldplay's The Scientist live on Folk Alley.

0: baby, we can either go away or go crazy.
1: Sean Rao on Folk Alley, singing about those little things that are usually on like a psychiatrist's desk, Newton's cradle, where you, it's like a bunch of silver balls and then you pull one back and then they bounce the end balls back and forth. That's a Newton's cradle. Catherine McClellan right before that, and Amy Mann starting us off covering Coldplay. I'm Cindy. Thanks for listening. This is a live song from Patty Larkin covering Bill Morrissey.
2: Well, Bill always said it's really hard to jump on a freight train with an amplifier and a guitar.

It's time to celebrate the father of folk. Right now, streaming in Folk Alley's holiday stream, it's a special Woody Guthrie tribute playlist in honor of Guthrie's July birthday. 6 hours of music curated by Woody's daughter, Nora Guthrie, including numerous covers and, of course, plenty of performances by the man himself. 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

Anna Vogelzang on Folk Alley, the song Chariot from her 2020 album Beacon. Also Bob Weir right before that with Gonsville, and a live song from Patty Larkin starting us off on Folk Alley. I'm Cindy. Thanks for listening today. Hope you're enjoying it and loving the music. This one's coming from Hiss Golden Messenger, a band from Durham featuring the very smart and groove-centric frontman MC Taylor, the song Cat's Eye Blue from Hiss Golden Messenger.

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Dated in your sorrow, can't help but

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1: This is Folk Alley's Elena C. Every week, we add the best in folk and roots music to our library. Here's just a taste of what we've added lately.

0: 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I still drink my whiskey, I just water it down. Well, no more showing up in night court, one day late, $2 short. I still play the dogs, but just for sport. A married man, a married man. Well, some women think they can turn a bum into a saint. Oh, look out, mama, now. 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Now there's two names printed on the checks. 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Water it down.
1: It's Bill Morrissey on Folk Alley kicking off the hour. The song Married Man from his album North. Welcome. It's your host, Cindy Howes, hanging out with you today. Up next, longtime partners in music and life, Pete and Maura Kennedy, who met in 1992. They've just released a new album, Smoke Tree, and this is Without Us. It's new from the Kennedys on Folk Alley.

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Brandi Carlile from her debut album back in 2005, before we even knew what we were in for, the song What Can I Say from Brandi. Kai Cater right before that with an instrumental, Fine Times at Our House. Heard a John Prine song from the Avett Brothers, and it was new from the Kennedys. It's Cindy Howes. Thanks for hanging out with me today. Formerly of Wee Banjo 3, the brothers David and Martin Howley return with their new band, Howley. The new album out now, and this is Wild One.

0: Thank you.
1: Raul Malo on Folk Alley, who sadly passed away in 2025. They just released that live album, Bella Ciao, live in Nashville from the great Raul Malo. That's Forever and Ever. Also, Yola, and it was new Howley kicking off our set. It's Cindy Howes. Thanks for joining us today on Folk Alley. Hope all is well with you. And if it's not, that's okay, too. We're happy to have you and hope the music helps. Let's do a new track up next from Mary Bragg featuring John Paul White.

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We have the previously unreleased John Prine song, New Buddy Miller, latest from William Prince featuring Nathaniel Rateliff, His Golden Messenger, and new Phoebe Bridgers. 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

Bonnie Light Horseman. I love it. Bonnie Light Horseman doing Bonnie Light Horseman from the album Bonnie Light Horseman, featuring the great Anais Mitchell singing on that track. A new song from Keb Mo's album The Breakdown. It was One Day Away. Tracy Chapman and new Mary Bragg kicking off our set. I'm Cindy on Folk Alley. Very excited about this new album from Mama's Broke, Reunion. Name of the album from Amy, Lou, and Lisa. Let's do old-fashioned love song, new from Mama's Broke.

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1: This is Folk Alley's Elena C. Every week, we add the best in folk and roots music to our library. Here's just a taste of what we've added lately.

There's Layla McCalla on Folk Alley, very talented singer, songwriter, guitar player, cello player. That's from her album she put out in 2014, a tribute to Langston Hughes from Layla McCalla, who also performs in the banjo supergroup Our Native Daughters with Rhiannon Giddens, Amethyst Kia, and Allison Russell. Just all around awesome human being, Layla McCalla. I'm Cindy Howes. Here's Josh Ritter.

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Indigo Girls with the least complicated, very fun song to sing along to on Folk Alley. Jessica Hoop right before that, also Grateful Dead, and Josh Ritter starting off our set. It's Cindy. Thanks for listening. Abigail Washburn, who is a very talented banjo player and singer and songwriter, also paired up with one Bela Fleck. This is from Abigail's solo album, City of Refuge. It's the title track from Abigail Washburn.

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Girl, I swear this been coming for a long, long time. And any bed is a queen when there's one laying in it. All great things had their beginnings. 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Took us 6 years and 4 days to finally get married. Look at me, getting all carried away. From my fears is where we will tarry on. And I swear you could show me the light. Bring me back to Jesus Christ. Cause I want more than just these earthly days.

William Prince on Folk Alley, really lovely Canadian singer-songwriter, Earthly Days. That's from his album of the same title from 2015. Resonant Rogues right before that, and Abigail Washburn starting off the set. It's Cindy. Thanks for listening. This one's coming from Allison DeGroot and Tatiana Hargraves. Allison on banjo, Tatiana on fiddle. Let's hear Farewell Whiskey on Folk Alley.

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Milk Carton Kids with I Meant Every Word I Said. Leon Bridges with River. That's from his debut album. John Smith, Kicking This Stone. And Allison DeGroot and Tatiana Hargraves starting the set for us here on Folk Alley. It's Cindy House. Great to have you along today. Hope you're enjoying the music. Calexico and Iron and Wine made an EP together several years ago. In 2019, they teamed up again to make an album. Here's Father Mountain, Calexico and Iron and Wine on Folk Alley.

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1: This is Folk Alley's Elena C. Every week we add the best in folk and roots music to our library. Here's just a taste of what we've added lately.

creating some great visuals with that song. It's Bruce Cockburn and High Winds, White Sky. I'm Elena C. You're listening to Folk Alley, and whatever you're doing right now, thanks for joining me. Here's Down Like Silver. That's the name. Peter Bradley Adams and Caitlin Canty perform as the duo with a song called First Light.

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back to 1971 right there, and the record Fairport Convention released that year, the first record without guitarist Richard Thompson. That's Fairport Convention and The Journeyman's Grace. Amelia Curran in that set with Time Time. You heard some music from Le Vent du Nord and the duo Down Like Silver. That's Peter Bradley Adams and Caitlin Canty. Together they're Down Like Silver. And you heard a song called First Light. Speaking of duos, here's another one. It's Guy Davis, Fabrizio Poggi, and Louise Louise.

work of an incredible guitarist and songwriter right there, John Renborn. You heard National 7. Melissa Carper in that set, too. She spent some time in Texas, moved to a friend's farm, and was really inspired by that sojourn. So she wrote that song about it. It's called Texas, Texas, Texas. And from a tribute album they put out back in 2017, Sonny and Brownie's Last Train, you heard Guy Davis and Fabrizio Poggi with Louise Louise. Coming up on Folk Alley, a classic from the marvelous Buffy St. Marie. She's included on our list of 100 essential folk songs, by the way. If you haven't seen that, you can find it on our website, folkalley.com. But first, an exclusive Folk Alley session featuring the Lonely Heartstring Band.

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In 2020, Molly Tuttle decided she was ready to honor some of her favorite songs and released a 10-song recording cover album called But I'd Rather Be With You. And that's Molly Tuttle's version of the Robert Hunter and Jerry Garcia song Standing on the Moon. Buffy St. Marie shared Welcome, Welcome, Emigrant. Stuart Whiteford in that set, and an exclusive session we got to do with a Boston-based bluegrass group back in 2017, the Lonely Heartstring Band with In Time. Of course, you can enjoy their full session on our website and on our mobile app. Just poke around and you'll find the sessions section. Here's Ruthie Foster on Folk Alley, a song called Paradise.

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1: Thought I was going to have to talk forever. We hold the world's record for never finishing one sentence.

Classic from David Crosby and Graham Nash, a duo teaming up together there for Lee Shore. Thanks for listening. I'm Elena C., and I'm glad to join you for another hour of good music on Folk Alley. Hey, if you're a member, thank you for your support. 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Mark Arelli's doing good work, too. This comes from his 2023 record, Lay Your Darkness Down. Is

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It's a song he wrote in response to the global coronavirus pandemic back in 2020. It's Andara on Folk Alley with Pulled Out of the Market. You heard an instrumental from Tony Rice in that set, too. Going back to 1973 in Tony Rice's debut record, a tune called Salt Creek. Jesse Fuller with some even earlier sounds back to the early 1960s, I think, live on stage. Jesse Fuller sharing San Francisco Bay Blues. And Mark Arelli with a song about, well, trying to get through something kind of challenging. A song called Is It Enough? And that's on his album, Lay Your Darkness Down. More classics on the way here on Folk Alley. You are going to hear from all sorts of great musicians. Andy Irvine, for example, he's coming up. And I wanted to share something next from a couple of friends. It's John Prine and Iris Dement.

classic song recorded by Roseanne Cash, partially because her dad, Johnny Cash, told her she had to do it. It's one of the songs she recorded for her album, The List. Roseanne Cash with Bury Me Under the Weeping Willow. Good to have your company this hour. Thanks again for listening. Hey, if you go to the website and poke around, you'll find the sessions section. You'll find a session we got to do with Layla McCalla a while back. This former Carolina Chocolate Drop was in the studio and did some of her own music for us. Check that out. And in the meantime, check this out. It comes from Layla McCalla's album, Very Colored Songs, a tribute to Langston Hughes.

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1: Terry and Maggie Roach right there, a couple of folk voices, you know, members of the legendary New York City sibling folk trio, the Roaches. You heard the title track from an album called Can You See That Sun? Andy Irvine sharing some music with you, that great Irish folk musician, founding member of a whole bunch of bands, including Sweeney's Men and Planxty. You heard Michael Dwyer's Escape from one of Irvine's solo records. It's called Rude Awakening. Michael Cleveland and Flame Keeper with Come Along Jody, and to start, Layla McCalla on Folk Alley from one of her solo albums, Very Colored Songs, a tribute to Langston Hughes. Seamus Egan and Maura Smiley making some good music together. This comes from Egan's 2022 release, Good Winter.

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1972, that's when Steel Eye Span released that record, Below the Salt, and from it you heard Sheep Crook and Black Dog, the incomparable voice of Matty Pryor, to start a new hour on Folk Alley. 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

Classic folk sounds from Gordon Lightfoot. That's called Circle of Steel. If you love classic folk names and voices and songs and sounds, don't forget about Folk Alley's Classic Folk Stream, your folk favorites from before the year 2000. 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Mapache is a duo from California, and you heard some of their music. A song translated means I'm going to town. Colin Farrell with an instrumental called the Clunlu Reels, and Eric Bibb with a folky blues gospel song. It's called Family. It's on Eric Bibb's 2023 release, Ridin'. Just heard a classic from Gordon Lightfoot. Now you get to hear a classic from English folk musician Roy Harper.

Waxahachie is an indie music project. It's been around since about 2010 and is sort of fronted, sort of headed by Katie Crutchfield. The band is named after Waxahachie Creek in Alabama, where Crutchfield grew up. From Waxahachie's 2022 release, St. Cloud, you heard Can't Do Much. Meikle Marx and the Resurrectors with River, and from 1966, it was English folk singer Roy Harper and a song called Forever. In 2017, we got John Craigie to come into the studio, and one of the songs he sang for us was this song, a song he wrote about an unsung hero of the Apollo 11 landing on the moon mission, Michael Collins.

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Right now, streaming in Folk Alley's holiday stream, it's a special Woody Guthrie tribute playlist in honor of Guthrie's July birthday. 6 hours of music curated by Woody's daughter, Nora Guthrie, including numerous covers and, of course, plenty of performances by the man himself. 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

bluegrass virtuosity from a couple of musicians who've been around for a while now, the Gibson Brothers, and a song they wrote for all the parents who know that time with your kids goes by way too fast. That's how the Gibson Brothers talk about that song, One Minute of You. Kate Taylor shared Why Wait, that's the title track from an album she put out in 2021, as a matter of fact. The duo Watch House shared Gospel Shoes. They were known as Mandolin Orange when they recorded that back in 2016. And in 2017, John Craigie came to the Folk Alley Studios, recorded a whole bunch of songs with him, including the one you heard today called Michael Collins. A lot of the music Sonny War makes seems to deal with struggles, the struggles of living in this world, the struggles of being a good human in this world. And she talks a little bit about that on a podcast you might like called Why We Write with Kim Rule. Maybe you want to check that podcast out at folkalley.com sometime or wherever you like to get your podcasts. This is Sonny War with a song called Higher.

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Going back to 1969 with the band Blind Faith, their self-titled debut, and turns out their only album, English band Blind Faith, Can't Find My Way Home. 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Thanks for listening this hour. I'm Elena C., and as always, it's my pleasure to be here with you. Jake Xerxes Fussell and his amazing voice, yes, I am a big fan, if you couldn't tell, takes on a traditional folk song coming up before the end of the hour. Jake Xerxes Fussell's got a new album out in September. You get a sneak preview in about 20 minutes. Jess Williamson is a Texas-born singer-songwriter and has a new album coming out in October. It's called A Mile South of Heaven.

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That song's called Carmella, Beth Orton on Folk Alley. The Henry Girls are a group from County Donegal in Ireland. You heard Not Your Fight. Ben Harper and Charlie Musselwhite teaming up for Trust You to Dig My Grave. And looking ahead to October, believe it or not, it's when Texas-born singer-songwriter Jess Williamson will release her sixth studio album, October 9th, I think, A Mile South of Heaven. From it, you heard Jess Williamson with Goodbye to All of That. By the by, if you hear something and you're just totally blown away by it, but you miss the name of the artist or the song or the album or anything, find a playlist on our website, folkalley.com. 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It's Eunice on Folk Alley.

time there, didn't know no better, but I integrated a washer teary. He would tell everybody, my grandbaby Mavis,

A song that reminded me of my summers as a child, all the things I got to do growing up during my school vacations in my hometown, and spending summers with my grandparents. That's how the band Lonesome River Band describes that song. A new single came out in June called Summertime. Mavis Staples in that set, Down in Mississippi, and a musician with roots in theater and art and music, too, from Malawi, Eunice. It's from a new compilation album, came out in July, Sounds of Malawi, Volume 1. It's a song that struck him as very beautiful. That's how Jake Xerxes Fussell talks about this next song. But he says, just singing the verses, it just wasn't working for me. I couldn't relate to it. So I wound up putting it together with an old English nursery rhyme that I'd been kicking around and created something new. It's a remake of a couple of traditional folk songs, Jake Xerxes Fussell and Rock Island Line.

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From her 2020 EP, Can I Sit With You? That's Sunny War, and She Just Don't Care. Kate McLeod is a fiddler, and you heard the Old Charlestown Pike, an original instrumental from Kate McLeod. That's a new single she released in July. Rainbow Girls offered up Free Wine, and it was a remake of a couple of traditional folk songs to start the set. Jake Xerxes' Fussel and his gorgeous voice with Rock Island Line. That's a real standout from the album he's releasing in September called The Old Beloved Path. Here's Rhiannon Giddens with Carolina Rain.

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1: This is Folk Alley's Elena C. Every week we add the best in folk and roots music to our library. Here's just a taste of what we've added lately.

ain't now, but like they used to be. Times ain't now, Charlie, like they used to be. I'd have more.

1972, that's when Tom Rush was thinking about kids these days. That's the name of that song from his record, Merrimack County. Good to have you along for a new hour of music here on Folk Alley. My name's Elena C., and I'm going to keep the music rolling with the band Simmel. Actually, not a band. It's a solo project of a singer-songwriter and a producer named Brian Fennell, but the sound, that's pretty big, so it sounds like there are quite a few musicians. Simmel on Folk Alley with Better Part of Me.

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an outtake, a demo of a song you probably know. It's Joni Mitchell with a version of California. That's a demo that she shared with her fans and friends back in 2021 on the 50th anniversary of the release of the album Blue. You heard from Birds of Chicago. That's a duo, JT Nero and Allison Russell. They shared Estrella Goodbye. Etta Baker with a classic called Never Let Your Deal Go Down. Nice to hear those classics. And a band, a project, known as Simmel. That's a solo project of a singer and a songwriter and a music producer, too, named Brian Fennell. You heard Better Part of Me. Simmel got some help from Sarah Watkins on that track. Here's John Gorka in Folk Alley from his 1992 release, Temporary Road.

Just the thought of you this morning was enough to make me smile. I didn't know how much I missed you.

Nick Drake with Time of No Reply. Also in that set, music from the band Mile 12, the title track from their 2023 release, as a matter of fact, Close Enough to Hear. And going back with John Gorka, guitar and voice, because that's what was kind of in the early 90s. John Gorka with If I Could Forget to Breathe, pulled that from his record called Temporary Road. This comes from Darling Side's 2018 album, Extra Life.

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the Dropkick Murphys and their unique way of honoring Woody Guthrie's sentiments and Woody Guthrie's words. The Dropkick Murphys taking Guthrie's lyrics and creating some music for those lyrics. The song's called All You Phonies, and I pulled that from the album they released in 2022, really a tribute to Woody Guthrie, called This Machine Still Kills Fascists. Thanks again for joining me on Folk Alley. I'm Elena C., and I'm going to wrap things up with a John Hartford song. It's called The 6 o'clock Train and a Girl with Green Eyes. Love this song. Makes me wish I had green eyes. Jason Carter covered it on his album, Lowdown Hoedown, and the fiddler got some help from Billy Strings.

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1: This is Folk Alley's Elena C. Every week, we add the best in folk and roots music to our library. Here's just a taste of what we've added lately.

Anna Tivell on Folk Alley, that's Illinois from her album Small Believer, the extremely talented singer-songwriter from Portland, Oregon, who just is so good at capturing pieces of humanity that aren't necessarily part of her life, but she incorporates them so beautifully in her lyrics. Anna Tivell is her name. It's Cindy Howes. Glad you're here today on Folk Alley. I'd like to play you this song from Dory Freeman. Let's hear All I Ever Wanted.

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Music from John Paul White. That's from his album Beulah. John Paul White, formerly of the Civil Wars. That was his first solo record he put out since the split of the duo. That one came out in 2016. He's a very talented producer, by the way. Hate the Way You Love Me is what we got from John Paul White. I Draw Slow right before that, as well as Willie Watson and Dory Freeman starting off our set. It's Cindy. Thanks for listening. Here's a Celtic instrumental medley from Anna Livia on Folk Alley.

Parker Millsap from Oklahoma. That's from his album, The Very Last Day. We heard Jealous Sun. Small Glories, right before that, Don't Back Down. Small Glories, Kara Luft, founding member of the Waylon Jennies, and J.D. Edwards. And Olivia starting off the set with an instrumental. Thanks for being here. I'm Cindy House. I have a live song recorded for us by Maya DeVitri, formerly of The Stray Birds. This is from her debut solo album, a live version of the song, This Side of a Dream. It's Maya DeVitri on Folk Alley.

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1: I'm walking away.
0: You know, you're right. We should always stay in touch.
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Anna Eggy on Folk Alley. That's the song Hurt a Little, which was actually written by Alex Spiegelman, who's a very talented singer-songwriter and musician and producer. He actually produced Anna's album Is It the Kiss, and he is also in the band Cuddle Magic, which you may have heard. They're an indie folk band, really kind of unusual sounding stuff. They're very experimental, but very listenable is what I'd say. And that's he kind of incorporated that into Anna's music on that record. I'm Cindy Howes. Thanks a lot for listening. Here's a song from Andrew Bird.

justify the means. And the talking heads are shouting now, working hard to break it down, 'cause reason's got a little blurred,

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1: This is Folk Alley's Elena C. Every week we add the best in folk and roots music to our library. Here's just a taste of what we've added lately.

Joni Mitchell from Ladies of the Canyon, a song about discovering yourself, Rainy Night House on Folk Alley. I'm Cindy House, happy to be with you, someone who gets a lot of Joni Mitchell comparisons, and rightly so. I mean, I don't think I can think of another artist who emulates what Joni did on her music as well as Laura Marling. I mean, that's everything is subjective, but that's my opinion. Her 2020 album, Song for Our Daughter, it's an excellent listen. Let's hear Strange Girl. This is Laura Marling.

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saw you dancing down on Macklin Street. I couldn't stop laughing at your two left feet. You never gave a damn about trying to please me. Somehow that made it all feel so easy. I'd point out your favorite star. You get kicked out of every bar. Wake up.

Fiddle Tunes from Marielle Vandersteel on Folk Alley. She, for a time, was part of Laura Cortese and the Dance Cards, and she's just also an awesome fiddler, Marielle Vandersteel. Hayes Carl, right before that, we also did The Band and started the set with Laura Marling. It's Cindy Howes. Thanks for listening. This one's coming from Amy Ray of Indigo Girls, with an all-star lineup on this song, including Brandi Carlile and Vince Gill singing along. Let's hear Last Taxi Fare from Amy Ray.

Tift Merritt, that's Heartache is an Uphill Climb on Folk Alley. Also, Bob Dylan with Johnny Cash, an outtake of the song Wanted Man coming from his bootleg series. And Amy Ray starting off the set. It's Cindy. Hi. Thanks for joining me on Folk Alley today. This song recorded for us by Ruthie Foster at the 30A Songwriters Fest. There's tons of archival live footage listed at our website, folkalley.com. Let's hear this one. Woke up this morning. 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

That's the Mavericks with Blue Eyes Crying in the Rain, a song written by Fred Rose, made famous by Willie Nelson, and covered on the Mavericks album Play the Hits. Maria Muldaur right before that, as well as the Rolling Stones and Ruthie Foster starting off our set. I'm Cindy Howes. Thanks a lot for listening to Folk Alley. If you've ever been in this situation where you've split up with someone and you have to divide up your possessions, and sometimes that includes the town that you live in, which is what Marcarelli's singing about here. It's Her Town Now from Marcarelli.

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1: 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Here's just a taste of what we've added lately.

Judy Collins with Home Before Dark from the Wildflower Festival. It's Cindy on Folk Alley. Hope it's going all right for you today. We'll take all right as an option. Or maybe you're fantastic, which is great. We'll do a new track up next from Molly Dowling, an Irish folk singer-songwriter. She's only put a couple of things out in the world, and this is one of them. It's the new track In Loving Memory from Molly Dowling.

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0: The Weepies wrapping up that set with their song Ever Said Goodbye from the album Sirens. The Way It Goes from Gillian Welch. Also Taj Mahal with a Woody Guthrie song, Don't You Push Me Down, and new from Molly Dowling kicking it off. Thanks for listening. I'm your host, Cindy Howes. Charlie Parr's new album is a conceptual folk opera that chronicles the lives of upper Midwesterners. The album Rooming House, and this is the title track. It's new from Charlie Parr.
1: We met in the kitchen there.

Laura Cortese, very exciting, a new solo album from Laura. She has been living in Belgium for over a decade, and she put out Lucky Water. She has been doing albums and shows with the Dance Cards, but this is a completely solo undertaking. Face the Rain from Laura Cortese. Dom Flemons in that set, and new from Charlie Parr. I'm your host, Cindy Howes. Let's do something new from Sierra Ferrell.

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Right now, streaming in Folk Alley's holiday stream, it's a special Woody Guthrie tribute playlist in honor of Guthrie's July birthday. 6 hours of music curated by Woody's daughter, Nora Guthrie, including numerous covers and, of course, plenty of performances by the man himself. 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

Laura Marling wrapping up that set with Salinas, also a new track from Ruthie Foster, Stefan Grossman with a very cool guitar song, and it was new from Sierra Ferrell starting our set. It's Cindy House. Buddy Miller putting out his first solo album in 15 years, of course produced by the man himself. The album is self-titled, which is always an important note when someone is well into their career and they put out a self-titled album. Something's going on. Let's hear Don't Look Back. It's new from Buddy Miller.

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1: This is Folk Alley's Elena C. Every week we add the best in folk and roots music to our library. Here's just a taste of what we've added lately.

John Martin with The River on Folk Alley, produced by Al Stewart, actually, in 1968 from the album The Tumbler. It's John Martin on Folk Alley. I'm Cindy. Nice to have you here. Here's Josh Ritter with I Still Love You Now and Then on Folk Alley.

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Crosby, Stills, Nash & Young, that's a live version of Our House, recorded in 1974. Graham Nash on vocals, lead vocals there. Patty Griffin with Rain right before that. Also Kristen Andreasen with Like the Snow. And we heard from Josh Ritter starting off our set. This is Cindy Howes. Happy to have you here on Folk Alley today. Coming up, we will do a Gillian Welch song and a live one from Mark Arely. Get to that momentarily. Let's start this set with Aaron Ray, and we'll do the song Bad Mind.

Gillian Welch, one little song coming from her album Soul Journey, which included her first ever solo recordings. Normally she has Dave Rawlings on every song, but on Soul Journey there's a couple songs where she just did it by herself, including that one. It's One Little Song from Gillian Welch. Christopher Paul Stelling, right before that, that album Best of Luck was produced by Ben Harper. And Aaron Ray, starting off our set, we heard Bad Mind. I'm Cindy. Thanks for listening today on Folk Alley. This is Mark Arelli doing a live version of Bill Morrissey's Milltowns.

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That's Sunny War, an incredibly impressive young singer-songwriter who's based in the Los Angeles area where the lost get found. And she also really loves to fingerpick that guitar. That's from her album, Shell of a Girl. Wilco, right before that. We also heard Simon and Garfunkel and a live song from Marcarelli. On Folk Alley, it's Cindy Howes. Thanks for listening. Here's Neil Young.

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1: This is Folk Alley's Elena C. Every week, we add the best in folk and roots music to our library. Here's just a taste of what we've added lately.

Just gotta play the Beatles sometimes. It's I Will on Focale from the White Album. Thanks for listening. It's Cindy Howes. Happy to be with you today. This is the band Humbird coming from Minneapolis. We'll hear their song Wolf Alice. It's Humbird on Focale.

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0: Dar Williams from The Green World, we heard the song After All. Also, Brandi Carlile and Emmy Lou doing a John Denver, Take Me Home, Country Roads. And Teddy Thompson along with Kelly Jones in the set, which started with the band Humbird. It's Cindy. Thanks a lot for listening to Folk Alley. Gonna go way back now and play you a Lead Belly song. This is My Hula Love on Folk Alley.
1: In Hawaiian countries, it was a battle over there, and this woman had a husband. She loved her husband, which I guess all of them do. They should if they didn't. Anyhow, there was a battle, and she didn't know her husband was in the battle, but anyhow, when she heard the racket in the battle, she swam the water to her husband. This will tell her story.

Fortunate Ones, the Canadian duo. The song Solitary Sparks from their record The Bliss. Also Heather Maloney featuring Taylor Goldsmith of Dawes. And Lead Belly starting off our set, we heard My Hula Love. I'm Cindy. Thanks for listening. This is a live song performed in our studios back in 2015. Andrew Marlin and Emily Franz are Mandolin Orange, and they recorded this version of Blue Ruin, live music from Mandolin Orange on Folk Alley.

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Lula Wiles, Shaking as It Turns, the trio of extremely talented musicians that's featuring Issa Burke on lead vocals for Lula Wiles, the song Shaking as It Turns. Steve Earle right before that, also Rainbow Girls, that song, a John Prine tune, and Mandolin Orange starting off our set. It's Cindy. This is a Cajun swamp pop band from Lafayette, Louisiana. Let's get into the Revelers.

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1: This is Folk Alley's Elena C. Every week we add the best in folk and roots music to our library. Here's just a taste of what we've added lately.

One of the great wordsmiths of our time, that's John Hartford, starting off this hour on Folk Alley from the album No End of Love, singing a song about a box of memorabilia, remembering parents and friends who are gone. That one's called Medicine Chest. I'm your host, Brad Kolodner. So nice to be with you here on Folk Alley, coming to you from my home studio here in Baltimore. Hope you're having a nice day, enjoying the music, as we've got tunes this hour from 10 String Symphony, Iris Dement, The Cactus Blossoms, Lindsay Liu and the Flatbellies, Gillian Welch, and so many more great tunes coming your way, including this one from Sonny War. This is from the album Shell of a Girl. Here's Love Became Pain.

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0: Rosie.
1: On Folk Alley, that's 10 String Symphony featuring Rachel Bayman on banjo, Christian Settlemeyer on fiddle with their take on the traditional old-time tune Black-Eyed Susie. That's one of my favorite old-time tunes to play on banjo, and Rachel Bayman with a real clever arrangement of that one with Christian Settlemeyer. Always pushing the boundaries of roots music, and I love it when old-time and bluegrass musicians take a traditional tune and put their own creative spin on it. Such captivating music there from 10 String Symphony. That's John Denver with a song called You Said the Battle Was Over from the album The Wildlife Concert. John Denver, a noted environmentalist, and that's John Stickley Trio with Micro Brews. Some innovative instrumental music featuring John Stickley there on guitar, and Sonny War starting off the set. Here's a live performance from a song you'll certainly recognize.

Listening to their music feels like stepping back in time. The Cactus Blossoms on Folk Alley with some incredible harmonies featuring Jack Torrey and Paige Burkham, originally out of Minneapolis, Minnesota. That's from their record You're Dreaming with the title track The Great Iris Dement. Before that, with Morning Glory, Jose Gonzalez with El Invento, and Crosby, Stills, Nash & Young starting off the set. You can find the full playlist up on our website, folkalley.com. I'm your host, Brad Kolodner. An honor and privilege to be with you on Folk Alley, part of the Fresh Grass Foundation, creating and celebrating innovative grassroots music. And one of the most innovative groups and performers out on the Americana scene today, Lindsay Liu. An incredible voice, wonderful songwriter, and this is a Folk Alley exclusive performance recorded at our Beehive production studios in Saranac Lake, New York, back in 2015. Here's Hot Hands.

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Recorded in southern Morocco in an old camper van converted into a makeshift studio, that's the group Tanarawen from their album Amajar, with a collaboration featuring Micah Nelson, the son of Willie Nelson. He also plays guitar with Neil Young. Tanarawen, a group of Tuareg musicians from the north of Mali. Before that, that's Gillian Welch, a demo from Boots Number One, the official Revival bootleg, with the song Tear My Stillhouse Down. That's Emmylou Harris and Nash Ramblers together with Lodi. That's a song from the great John Fogerty of Creedence Clearwater Revival. And Lindsay Lou and the Flatbellies starting off the set. Brad Kolodner with you on Folk Alley as we now hear one from Cinderwell and the record No Summer. Here's Old Enough.

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